0: morning, Rob. NY-YLO Mobile.
1: Good morning, Andrew. How are you this wonderfully nice morning, I guess? It seems very nice out. How you doing?
0: Doing good. Worked the overnight. Got a couple more hours before I can go home, but other than that, not bad. Not bad. Doing good. And yourself?
1: I can't complain. I'm still breathing. Although I want to cough right now because I got a tickle in my throat, and I'm trying not to. Excuse me. I ended up switching over to the ATAS on the mobile installation just for ease of use because I was having a real hard time trying to get the SWR to adjust correctly. There was a sweet spot, but getting to that sweet spot was very difficult. I just couldn't fine-tune it enough. I'd tap the button and it would jump and go beyond. So I ended up switching just to make it easier for mobile use, although really not as efficient an antenna as the that little Tar Heel that I have, but it's a lot easier to use. I'm still dealing with road noise, or I should say vehicle noise, but when I'm sitting stationary, it's pretty good. Worked a couple of people, 40, 20, nothing on 10 yet. Back to you. This is N1QKW.
0: Well, that sounds good. How did you even run the Tar Heel with that radio before? What did you how did you control that thing?
1: That's got a separate power cable, and it typically runs to a control box that you end up running all the way to the front of the vehicle, so you can do an up and down. And I opted for a wireless remote control. So I hooked that relay system into the back of the vehicle so I didn't have to run wires all the way up front. So it's kind of a twofold. You have to power the unit, so you got to get power from someplace, you got to power that box, and then you've got to run the wires back to the antenna system. And, it's a little cumbersome running wires back and forth, so I opted for that wireless system. But the wireless system is that subtle delay. So you push the button and it'll activate. So you pulse it, and that pulse is always seems to be the same exact time. So it's difficult to find that sweet spot, especially when you're mobile. It's easier with the ATOS. So I'll run it for a little while, see how it goes. But it is it's definitely more convenient than anything else. A little taller compared to the Tar Heel, but we'll see how the drive-throughs go. Back to you.
0: Yeah, the other difference, too, is I think the Tar Heel's got a pretty sturdy antenna compared to the ATAS. ATAS one is a little floppy, is that correct? And have you noticed a difference with that driving at all, or everything with that okay?
1: Well, I notice with the whip tends to be, you know, it's longer and it's thinner, so it flexes around. And I've seen the on like 40 meters, the SWR can vary a little bit because of that flexing going on. I think it affects the tuning of the antenna. And the fact that it is a taller, thinner stalk, it tends to wobble a little bit. It's a much more subtle wobble compared to the Tar Heel. The Tar Heel would wobble a little bit, but if it did wobble, it seemed to move a little bit more. But it was shorter, so it didn't show up as a wobble as much because, you know, you're looking at the tip of the antenna, you can see how much it's vibrating. But, you know, we'll see how it goes. You know, the mount is pretty strong, so I don't think it's going to rip off or anything. It's just wobbled.
0: Yeah, as long as you got a real sturdy mount and a, you know, one that's good, N1XIQ. He used a cheap mount, he said, from Amazon. It pretty much went right through the threads, and he lost his ATAS somewhere on the highway. He went looking for it. He said he couldn't find it. But so he had his 891 installed in his new truck, had the ATAS on it. Then all of a sudden, he went to transmit. I guess he's like, wow, that stuff here is high. And all of a sudden, he realized, wow, the antenna's missing. So, I never had an issue with mine. I ran mine with a, whatever it is, Comet or whatever it was, mount on my 4Runner before, back in the day. And never had an issue. Stayed on there. Never loosened up. All it is when I went inside somewhere places I didn't trust, and yeah, you know, I took it off the car, capped the end. It was raining or what, and that's it. So I did not leave it on there full time. You know, just one thing, if someone wants to put their fingers on it, maybe try to steal. This is N1YLO Mobile, this time in New Britain.
1: Yeah, I mean, of all the years that I've had antennas on the vehicle, I've had screwdriver on the on the vehicle for many years in the past. Nobody seems to mess with it. They don't seem to really know what it is. Most of the people that do know what they are upstanding coders and won't try to mess with it. But, you know, you're going to find somebody that's nefarious there, I guess. Depends where you're at. Which is what I'll do. It's one of the reasons why I wanted to go with that quick disconnect camera mount on the head unit so I can get it off and worry about it. I went to Hartford a couple weeks ago. I did the same thing. Disconnected it, left it at home. It was safer that way. But yeah, I'm running one of the 400 mounts, the strongest mount they make, meant for this type of stuff. It's pretty secure. I had to modify a little bit because the way the window on the back of the hatch, the amount of metal that I have available to clamp it to was compromised slightly by the window, so I had to shave part of the mount, but part of the mount that actually is the clamping portion, it's kind of the other side, so it's not too bad. If we bump into each other, you can take a look at it, you'll understand what I mean, but so I think it's good. See how it goes though and run it. I kind of wish I could get rid of the vehicle noise, the electrical noise. It would really make a big difference. 20 meters up to hear things. I mean, you can hear it. I let off the gas, things quiet right down, and I can hear stuff as I step on it when the noise level comes up. There's some other harmonics that are going on. I get birds that are the vehicles screaming out. Yeah, it is what it is, other than not having anything at all.
0: Good. Yeah, no, you just mentioned that right there, the K400 or so, the Diamond. That's what I was running in on my 4Runner. And, it worked out solid. No issues with that. Good strong mount on that. So, well, that's good. So, what's going on this weekend? Any competitions for you?
1: Yeah, actually, there's no competitions this weekend. We get the weekend off. My girlfriend has a ladies-only shoot she's going to be going to, so I'm going to go. I'll see her, and I'll probably end up going and helping set up at that match and then break down afterwards. But ladies-only, so ladies are running it, no men. And sometimes dad will say stick with the daughter if the daughter needs assistance learning what they're doing the first, or they're just first time, or if they're just getting into it. The strong fatherly figure will step in, but otherwise no men are allowed, so I'll sit in the clubhouse for a while. And after that, I really don't know what's going on. It's kind of a relaxing weekend, kind of like last weekend. I had one match, and then the rest of the couple days relaxed. Took it easy, which was a good thing. I kind of needed it. How about you? Anything going on good this weekend?
0: nothing here. It's a more relaxing week. I thought we were going to do something Saturday, but wife, something's going on Saturday. She's got someone coming over. I don't know what it is, but I got my son scheduled for his technician exam tomorrow, so that's the only highlight of the weekend. But Rob, I'm about to pull back into the yard. I got to run in and use the facility, so by the time I'm back in the truck, you will be gone. So I'm going to say 7-3. Have a wonderful weekend. Nice chat with you here this morning. Maybe we'll catch you in here Monday. So 7-3 from N1 and YLO.
1: Sounds great, Andrew. 7-3, my friend. Have a good day. Have a good weekend. Thanks for keeping company. And I did text Al a little bit earlier in the week. 7-3, N1, QKW.

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1: Me too, K1RIK. Only I'm just about to land.
0: I'm just taking off. How's it going? Hey, is my audio hot? I was told that my audio's hot. How does it sound?
1: It might be a little on the hot side. Maybe turn the mic on a notch, and I think you'll be fine.
0: At 50%, so you know, if I turn it down much more, you won't be able to hear me.
1: No, that's not necessarily true. It's worth a try.
0: How's that? Any better?
1: I can barely notice that you turned it down.
0: Hi, Roger. Yeah, I've had it set like this for like 10 years. Nobody's ever said anything to me about it. But anyway, I downed it 10 more. How's that?
1: Yeah, it's fine. You got plenty of audio. Absolutely. I wouldn't worry about it. It doesn't sound too hot now. And you definitely have plenty of audio.
0: Yeah, I'll leave it like this then. Very good. So you're on you're already destinated, huh?
1: I just backed in, and I got a lot of things to do this morning. We got some kind of awards thing going on. I gotta make sure everything is just so today. Yesterday I worked for the night guy didn't show up, so I ended up working late, and I spent 2 hours outside doing cutting grass and doing a lot of weed whacking and stuff, so I didn't have to do it today. Anyway, I gotta run inside, Bob, and I'll probably pick it up inside in a few minutes. I'm gonna get some breakfast going here and turn the radios on. So, I shall return. KB1PZS, K1RIK.
0: Roger that, KB1PZS, I'll be here listening.
1: Just out of curiosity, what radio are you talking on?
0: It's Yaesu FT-857 Delta.
1: That's right, too. The Shack in the Box. Nice radio.
0: I like it. It's a nice radio. It works really good. All right. Well, I can't get any breakfast this morning. All the drive-thrus are backed up.
1: They always are. The only one I ever have good luck with is the one, not far from you, up on Silver Lane. Or actually, I guess it's Spencer Street, across from the McDonald's there. That one's never crazy busy. Well, when I hit it anyway, it's not. All right, I got to get inside. We'll catch you later. K1RIK.
0: Roger that. Well, the second one I went to wasn't backed up, but four people in front of me all decided to go to the same place. So I backed up before, just as I was pulling in. Anyway, 73, I'm going to be here listening. KB1, peace at us.

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0: N1 YLO, KB1 PZSA. How's the audio today? Does it sound okay?
1: I think so. When someone else comes on, it'll be easier to tell. I had my volume up, so I turned it down, so I assume it is, but without a secondary reference, I'm not quite sure.
0: Roger that. Well, I'm heading down the usual path there, and that's about it. And Friday, man, the week went by quick, man, short week. That's that. Pretty nice weather yesterday, and a little rain, not too bad. What's your day looking like?
1: Well, instead of working this morning, 6 a.m. to 6 p.m., I went in last night, 6 p.m. to 10 a.m., so my day's just about done.
0: Roger. Yeah, wow, that's some crazy hours, man. As long as you don't mind it. I could never do that. I'd be in insomnia. I'd have insomnia. I'd be up for days. But I tried everything. Melatonin, everything. Couldn't do it. I worked at Command Aerospace for like 10 years, and when I first started working there, I had to work second shift. It wasn't too bad for some reason. I did okay. I did that for almost a year. And I was taking melatonin. That helped me get to sleep. But I put in for a request to go to first shift. And within in under a year, they put me on first shift, which was good. So, but usually to get in the door there, you had to take a second shift job, or you would never have a chance to get a job there. Back to you.
1: Yeah, some companies do that in order to get you in the door, because they think, first shift should be for people that have been there for a while, so it's good. But yeah, for my thing, when I got in there, it was always, hey, you got to be ready for a storm or anything else. So, yeah, I've been doing this for a long time, so not a big deal. And I did not have to go in last night if I didn't want to, but it benefited me. I got stuff going on this evening. And instead of rushing out of work, showering at work, and going to the event, I'm going to be home, be able to go home and take a little nap, be fresh for that, and that's it. And then I'm done. I'm not back in until, I think I'm back in Monday. Yeah, I got a weekend off, so I'll be off tonight, Saturday, Sunday, and I think I'm back in Monday morning. I don't know. I without looking at the schedule, I have no clue. But this is no big deal. And I didn't have to go in last night, but like I said, it benefited me. So why not? And a lot easier working at nighttime than it is during the daytime. You don't have that heat of the day. That's one thing. You do have the darkness, so you have more things you got to pay attention to when you go aloft. And you try to light it up with light trucks and everything else before you go aloft. So, and when there's a spark or something, well, it's a bigger flash during the nighttime. But regardless, it wasn't bad. Not bad. I had a couple calls. The last one I had was, around 2 a.m. or so on the turnpike. DOT lights were out. Let me drop it. DOT lights were out on right intersection of Berlin Turnpike and Route 9. And yeah, I got there. The fuses are all blown, so I'm like, what caused this? This is weird. And so, really nasty voltage to 480 277Y. So, that's not a voltage that's really nice and fun. So I did my investigation. I disconnected things, tested things. Nothing was short out. Everything was good. So I know inside their meter socket was a little bit, something took a flash in there. Something sparked, made all three cutouts blow. I'm not sure when that let go or what, but after I did my test, I put on my mask when I turned on that meter socket, being right there in front of it. Everything was good. I didn't have any explosions, nothing, so don't know what caused it, but yeah, you got to watch out. But like I said, I didn't have to go in last night. Could have been in this morning. And, you know, dealing if there's any heat of the day with all that stuff, so a lot easier at night time. N1 YLO.
0: Yeah, I left the space there to see if Rick or Steve or Brad would come in. So very good. Very good, yeah. Maybe it was a lightning strike previously. You know, something maybe hit it. I think there was some lightning like last week. I remember on the way home from work, a couple bolts of lightning came flying out of the clouds. Anyway, yeah, well, that's pretty good. You get to start your weekend early, earlier. So that's pretty cool. I wish I could do that. But, yep, yeah, it's about time. I'm going to have to put in for a vacation for the summer. I usually do 4th of July, so hopefully they're going to let me have it. I just started in May, and they have the accrual type of thing where you got to accrue your vacation time, and it's showing I got 3 hours PTO right now. So I'm hoping he'll approve me to get 4th of July week off. That's what I usually take. I take that and a week off in between Christmas and New Year's. Those are the two main ones. Back to you, KB1, PZS.

Yeah, Bob, I just looked at my schedule. Monday I'm working in the night schedule, so yeah, Monday I come back in at nighttime, 6 p.m. to 6 a.m., and if I'm lucky enough, I can flop that schedule, so that's what I'm looking for. You always look to flop the schedule. So if I flop my schedule, someone else has got to come in and do my schedule at nighttime, so flops theirs, and it kind of messes things up for them, but whatever. Yep. I am unfortunately working this 4th of July. I was laid out last 4th of July, so I was recovering from a ACL meniscus surgery in June 25th of last year, and so I was not working in the summer before that. I don't think I was working. I think I had that I was off, but yeah, no, this is July 4th. I'm working July 2nd through the 5th. I'm off 2 days on Monday the 6th and 7th. I'm back in for three, and yeah, a little bit of mess. I don't get, so with my schedule, I work 6 weeks. I got a rotating schedule, 6 weeks on. Every 6 weeks, after every 6 weeks, I get 8 days off unpaid. And if I want to, if my phone rings to assist, I can come in and get paid. Time and a half or double or whatever it may be. Or if I don't want to take it, I usually don't work it those 8 days off. And I just come back in and kind of hit it hard during the 6 weeks. So, yeah, every 6 weeks. So that comes up for July 29th through August 5th. I'm off. So it's perfect right for my birthday. I'll be off that entire week. So, yeah, every 6 weeks, 8 days off.

0: left the space to see if anybody else was coming in. Yeah, that's pretty good. But did you say unpaid?
1: That's correct, unpaid. Yeah, 8 days unpaid. But you make up for it the week before and the weeks after when you come back in. Yeah, all my days are unpaid. But I do have to work holidays, birthdays, everything in between. When there's a storm event or a hurricane, then that gets really crazy. That's like, I don't see my family. I get to see them before I go to bed and slightly after I go to bed. So I usually get like 4 hours of sleep if I'm lucky. And back into work and just working through until everything's done. So, yeah, a lot of sacrifices in this job. Holidays, weekends, unless you take a vacation day for holidays or birthdays, then, you're usually working either a night or a daytime or in between. But during the 8 days off, yeah, that's unpaid. That's just kind of resets the schedule. And there's guys out here, they got houses in Florida, so they disappear every 6 weeks to Florida, to their house in Florida, and do that, so on and so forth. But, like I said, during 8 days off, if my phone rings to come in and assess, I can come in. But a lot of times my phone rings and I just ignore it.

0: left the space there, see if anybody else is in there. Yep, so, hey, you gotta have some time off. Can't work all the time. Yeah, so I'm gonna have that conversation to see if they're gonna let me have it. So, I think he's mentioned something about it, that they'll work with me because I came in so late in the year that they wouldn't, you know, hold me to the accrual system too much, which would be nice, because I definitely kind of need a week off, at least once a year. Yep. And, yeah, very good. Very good. Yeah, well, it sounds like a pretty good job, though. I mean, I know some people that work for Eversource, and everybody tells me that works there that they treat their employees very well. So, sounds like a good job. Back to you, KB1 PZS.
1: I think it was definitely better during Northeast Utility days. CLMP, they treated their employees better compared to what is now. Totally different other animal right now. Totally different other machine. Regardless, still good. I'm not going to complain about that. And I'm going to say something else there. I totally forgot what that was. But yeah, no, a lot of sacrifice, like I said, in this job. Sometimes you work like a dog and sometimes you don't. But regardless, not bad. Yeah, I'll leave a little pause in there. Maybe everyone else coming in right now. Brad, Steve might be there, unless today looks really, really nice. He'll take today off. And maybe Rick is in there. I'm not sure. I think he got on the bike yesterday, so maybe he's tired. I didn't hear him in there this morning. I talked to Rob K. Yeah, whatever his call sign is. He drove in. I didn't hear him there. But anyhow, I was going to say, yeah, when you go to work, you talk about that. You know what? Demand it. Demand that you want 4th of July off. Tell them that's the holiday you usually get. And, yeah, tell them that, hey, if you don't give me the day off, I'm just going to call out sick. Be a man about it. Step up and just, you know, force it on them. See what they have to say. And this is N1 Wilo. Anybody else in there?

0: not sure if that's Steve or Brad. Hey, Brad, just checking. How's my audio sound? Am I doing all right here?
1: Yeah, it sounds all right. I don't really think you were that bad to begin with. So, I mean, I think the real person you got to ask is Rick. Go ahead, Andrew. How are you? You leaving work? At work? At home? Can never tell.

and this is N1 Wylaw. Yep. I'm at home at work. Yep. A couple more hours off at out of here at 10 o'clock, so doing okay. Hopefully everything's good with you.

0: Yeah, everything's good over here. It's a little late, but I'm sorry. Hopefully Steve doesn't hear that. All right, go ahead, Bob.
1: I heard that.
2: Yeah, I'm sure. I'm not sure who's who here. I know it's either Steve, it's Steve and Brad, so I don't know which one's Steve and I don't know which one's Brad. I'm bad with call signs too. But anyway, hopefully my audio's not too loud. I made some adjustments and hopefully I took care of it.
1: Yeah, Bob, you sound good. Steve, over to you.
3: Morning all around. AB1DQ. Well, I got the stopwatch out for Brad. We'll see how he does when he gets there. Hope it's not after 7. Bob, you sound good. I mean, you're a little louder than everybody else, but you're clear. It's okay.

0: I don't know what happened there, but Bob, if you're in there, go ahead, pick it up. I guess not. Maybe starting to amp the radio, who knows what. But regardless, I was, yeah, Steve, I thought you were going to be late here for a second. You better make sure you're not late getting into that door. Are you going to do a breakfast stop this morning, Steve?
1: No, negative. Nope, I'm good.
2: I mean, I wanted to do a breakfast stop, but that's not happening. Also wanted to stop and get fuel, but that's also not happening. So, I got two little bars of fuel left. Hopefully that's accurate. If not, then we won't be getting to work at all today. So, Steve, sorry. Go ahead, Bob. Bob, if you're not in there, you might have got a phone call or something. Pick it up, Steve.
3: Yeah, I'm back. All the drive-thrus were backed up this morning. Wasn't able to get any breakfast, so stopped in the local convenience store here and grabbed a little something. So I'm not dying of hunger during the day, but it's going to be a sugary breakfast this morning. So yeah, anyways, yeah, I just stopped in there real quick. Yep, it's a nice ride out here. Man, I'll tell you, some of these homes out here, I take the scenic route into work, and out here in Durham, and some of these houses, I've never seen houses that big. They look like they're either $1 or $2 million homes. So one of them's got to be a $2 million home. It is huge. That house is huge. But, yeah, there's some people got some big bank accounts out here. I don't know who gets it next. KB1 Pizza.
1: You probably drove right by Andrew's second house out there. And one of those is his. Brad, if you run out of fuel, you put it in park, you get out, you grab your lunch pail, and you put your thumb out, and you get yourself into work that way. You don't miss work just because you run out of fuel.
0: Yeah, no, or you call Rick. You have Rick come pick you up on his bike, you know, ride shotgun on that thing, and have Rick drive you in. And give him, you know, throw him a couple bucks instead of Uber. He'll be like an Uber. And the seat will be all warmed up for you and everything else. But, no, I don't have a house out there. And I was telling Bob that there's a couple co-workers that have secondary houses in Florida. And every 6 weeks or so, they got a ticket already set up, ready to fly down to Florida for their 8 days, and then they fly back. But, yeah, no, there's big houses. They're not the biggest ones out there that way, Middlefield and Durham. You know, towards the western part of the state. Heck, I was out in Glastonbury a couple weeks ago, and holy cow. There's some pretty big-sized houses out that way, and also other parts of the state. But, yeah, at least you take the scenic ride, and you don't have a whole highway and get off the highway. But if you need to go faster, take exit 15. That'll get you to your location a lot faster. I don't know that one, because if I got response or something, I don't take Country Club to get to Durham. I'll take either Route 9, get on 17, or 91 to 15.

0: You know, I was listening to the scanner a couple of weeks ago, and I did hear some sort of power issue up there. I assume you're talking about up on the hill. That's funny you got called to that. That's a good idea. Well, I'll just call Rick. I think it's a lot on the highway. Go ahead, Bob. Bob, pick it up. KB1SUP, mobile blaster.
1: Yeah, perfect timing. I'm pulling into the parking lot now, so I'll say 73. Good talking with you, gentlemen. And, I'll catch you tomorrow. No, tomorrow's Saturday. I'm not working tomorrow. That's a good thing. Anyway, 73, everybody have a good day. KB1 PZS, clear.

0: Well, he definitely got to work on time. Yeah. If he starts at 7 o'clock, I have plenty of time. But, yeah, I'm not working this weekend. Back in Monday night. I don't know if I'll be lucky enough to flop it, but whatever. How the roads out there today, Steve?
1: About average, I'd say. Brad, how are you making out? How far did you get?
2: Well, aside from almost getting pulled over here, we're doing okay. I'll tell you, the state is getting clever with their undercover vehicles. So, although I don't know if that's a state trooper or not. He just turned on his cruise lights in a blacked out Durango. I guess we won't pass it.
1: Mustangs, I haven't seen that in a long time. So yeah, there's a lot of people they'll get with it with that thing. Half of them are going to pull up next to him and race him, not knowing.
0: Yeah, you also got to watch out. They got pickup trucks as well. So they have a little bit of everything out there. I forget the pickup truck's blue or what, but there's a...

0: know, when the pickup pulls somewhere over, man, that thing's really lit up with the blue and the police lights, everything else. That really tells you, oh yeah, this is a state cop.
1: Well, they just got a bunch of new Mustang GTs. Completely, you can't tell. You could walk by it in a parking lot, and I don't think you would even know. So those are on the roads too now. So this was a DMV guy, so not really a state trooper, but I guess they can still pull you over on the highway.
2: Yeah, those DMV, the DOT guys, you mean? Those are state police. They have the same, I believe, the same authority to do whatever they want.

0: What's going on with Rick out there? Where is he? Too much FTA kept him, he's sleeping.
1: WA1BRP, good morning. No, just got up a little bit late.
0: Well, it's good to have you in here this morning, Rick. Good to hear you. N1YLO, you're Britain.
1: Okay, well. Now, I was... Andrew, you missed it yesterday. I actually took the AHD with me on the bike. And right after I left, it started to rain. So, parked under a bridge at the end of Franklin Avenue. So, I was sitting there, got a repeater, and I called you. But, oh well, you weren't there. And whoever else, go ahead.
2: Did you hang out with the guys that were living in the tents over there?
1: It's too small of a bridge. You know. I'm not sure what highway it is, though. But, no. Although I have seen them, though. You know, in the travels.

0: Yeah, Brad, I got the photo. Thanks. Yeah, I never seen that one before. Yeah, I like the blue pickup trucks State Police has. Same thing, when you drive by, you can't tell, but man, when that thing lights up, holy cow, it's got lights everywhere. And Rick, yeah, no, yesterday, got out at 10 o'clock, kind of went home. Quickly changed, had to go get a couple things for my mom. I didn't get back home until, like noon or so, or a little bit later. Yeah, I got home a little bit later. Had to drive my kids places, and then I took a short little nap. I was tired, but and work called before like at 5:30, and I wanted to work tired, but hey, whatever. So yeah, I was not listening to the radio one bit once I left work. So, and yeah, I saw the dark clouds, but the only thing I saw was just a couple of drips on the windshield. But did you have a downpour, Rick?
1: No, it was more like a little bit more than a drizzle. And, you know, there was a dark cloud, and I seemed to be going right to it. So that's why I sat there for, 20 minutes. And then when I was over at the Riverside Park, that's where I tried calling RIK on 5-2, talking to my park ranger buddy over there.

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Yeah, a few sprinkles then, but it was nothing. That was it.

0: Uh-oh, is Brad running out of gas?
1: No, we're here. I don't know. Based out. Good morning, Rick. How are you? What's for breakfast this morning? Just down the next go around there. Steve, I guess pick it up.
2: She can't tell you. That is above your pay grade. Nor, and you do not have clearance for that. Right, Rick? Rick doesn't even usually get breakfast anymore. I don't think he's gone for pancakes in a while, even.

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Now I haven't gone for breakfast in 2 months, maybe three.

0: me down there every day, I think. 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You know, we got a bar and a half left, so I think we're good on fuel to get to work at least. Just gotta stop on the way home.
1: Food truck today for lunch, pulled pork sandwich.
2: When you say food truck for lunch today, is it like what Alfredo has at his workplace where he has Ted's? He showed me a picture a couple weeks ago. He had the pizza truck came up. It wasn't the red one, I forgot what it was, but they pulled up, started making pizzas, they had an ice cream truck, they had a cannoli truck. Is it something like that, Steve?
1: You're not even close. It is the food truck. That's it. Go get what you're getting and get back in. Done. Go eat at your desk.
3: One thing is, you know, not really my cup of tea is the pulled pork. Don't care for it. I mean, they make it here. They just, you know, just, nope. But I did save, well, the alternate. Let's see, it was Wednesday, was the fruit. So at lunchtime, I got a small container of it, and then I had the pierogies and kielbasa. Well, yesterday, I ate the fruit, and it was a whole mess of blueberries in there. So it was like, ha-ha. Yep, had blueberries on my Cinnamon Toast Crunch cereal. Cold milk, amazing.
1: They have a pulled buffalo sandwich, but I don't know if I'm daring enough to get it. I'm not sure on that one, so I probably will not get that.
0: I love pulled pork, but it's got to be done right. And I don't think a kitchen is going to make good pulled pork. You gotta get it. Someone who knows what they're doing. Actually had that last night for dinner. Pulled pork sandwich. So, good choice, Steve. Good choice. Go ahead, Andrew.
2: Yeah, Steve, what's the worst that can happen from a cantina truck? I don't know. Be a man. You know, just try it. Take it. Take one for the team. Report back Monday, let us know how it was, how you felt afterwards, if you had any complications with it. Well, I'm sure you didn't. I never had any anything wrong. They always had some pretty good stuff. You know, cantina's not the specialty stuff that the Hartford gets, but you know, when you're hungry, you'll eat anything.
1: I had a different food truck, I think it was 2 weeks ago now. They had smash burgers. Boy, that was a good one. That was a home run. I was glad I went out for that one. Sometimes it's best to get what you know you like, you know? Rather than get something you don't like and now you got no lunch. So, I'll probably stick with that. They got other stuff too, something mac and cheese, I forget what else. It's a bunch of stuff, but Brad, you haven't had any food over at Rick's place. That is restaurant quality down there where he is. So their pulled pork may very well be, you know, excellent.
3: Well, yeah, they do make some stuff here that's like, you know, some of the best I ever had, like the pot roast. You look at it the wrong way, it falls apart. really have to put a little bit of salt or a little bit of garlic salt on it or something, you know, because there's really, really not much of a taste to it. It's kind of bland, but tender? Oh, man, forget about it.

0: Yeah, you know, sometimes you also, I get sometimes something, you know, looks really good. I've had it really good, like, one sushi place in the family before over in the Turnpike. They had one thing called a Mario roll. It was delicious. The first time I had it, second time I had it, you know, it was horrible. It was anything like the first time I had it. The third time was even worse. So, yeah, sometimes, you know, some things look really, really good, but they're not really good at all. Then you kind of like, well, I shouldn't have wasted my money or time on that, or even at the location. So, but anyhow, so at least you guys get something over there at the state penitentiary, a food truck. Yeah, you know what? Sometimes if you don't pack a lunch, it's good to have that option. That's what we had back in Farmington. Oh, speaking of Farmington, I was in Farmington yesterday. I'm sorry, Unionville, so that's not really technically Farmington. Or it is. Yeah, I got a call, Steve, for no power. I get there. I'm like, ah, there's a reason you have no power. You didn't pay your bill. I said, oh, yeah, we just paid it. Can you turn that on? And I'm like, yeah, I don't trust you. Nope, it doesn't work that way. So I called into my operations center. I'm like, hey, it's not that they don't have an outage. You know, it was a outage because of non-payment. You know, a tag's hanging there. It's like, ah, of course. You went looking, and it's like, nope, last payment was February. So they stay out. I'm like, yep, that's it. So I told the guys, oh, yeah, well, we're trying to make set up payment plan. So why are you calling me? If you're trying to set up a payment plan, you call the wrong person. I'm not going to turn you on. Good luck and have a good day.
1: Go ahead, Brad. You better be at work.
2: Yeah, I am. You
3: should
2: power button.
3: From a motorist.
2: So.
3: A two-car accident on the side of the road.
2: We'll catch you later. There's crash exit 36. Catch you later. Keep doing SCP. I'll be clear.
1: Catch you later. Have a good one. If you want to be cute.
4: Good day, Brad. And WA1VRP will be clear with you.
0: And N1YLO will be clear with you, Brad. Have a good weekend.

Let's see. You working tomorrow? No, you're going to be working like, 8 a.m.?

0: Yeah, not tomorrow, Rick. I'm off starting today at 10. Son's got a thing going on today at the high school jazz club and everything else. Not tomorrow. Tomorrow at 8 a.m., I will be in the car, probably, heading over to Bloomfield. My son's taking his technician exam in Bloomfield tomorrow, so that's it. There's something else going on during the daytime. I have no clue what's going on, but no, I'm not working. I'm back into work Monday evening. Unless I get a call to fill a spot Monday morning, then I'll flop that. So, otherwise, Monday evening, I'm back to work. I get Saturday and Sunday off. Hoorah.
1: Good for him. Has he taken the test a bunch on the computer, practice test?
0: Yes, Steve, he has. Yep. I got him the... I forgot one of the apps. I got all the tests loaded on there for him. I said, hey, this test is expires July 1st, and you won't come around. So yeah, he was ready for a little while ago, so he's good. He's been practicing on that. Hell, he learned Morse code before I even had a chance to learn how to do my any letter in Morse code, so he picked that up in a couple hours. He has a little difficulty listening and trying to decipher all the stuff. I know when Dana's repeater keys up, I was like, hey, did you catch that? He's like, no, it's too fast. But yeah, he's able to use a paddle and put in my call with the oscillator, comes up on the screen, everything else, so it comes out good. So, but yeah, he wrote a proposal to start an amateur radio club in his high school, and that got approved. So yeah, he's starting up a club in high school for that.
1: Wow, nice. Good for him. I'm sure he'll do well tomorrow.
2: Yeah, good luck to him. No, Andrew, why I asked you by 8 a.m. is, I'll be in East Hartford. Granddaughter's playing over the weekend both days. So, yeah, I'll bring the HT with me for that. And, well, he won't have to spend any money on a radio. With Andrew's radio outlet, you just give him one. Give him an HT to, start using. And what do you got, about 8 or 10 of them?
0: Yeah, the radio thing won't be an issue with him. That'll be an easy thing. Yeah, no, HTs, I still have one of my TYTs from way back when, but I don't think I have a charger for it. It still works. I haven't charged that thing in forever, but I think it still turns on. Go figure. I think I have three other ones. Yeah, three or four. Yeah, I don't have a lot of HTs. I don't know. HTs are good if you're hiking. If you're out portable, doing stuff, but I like mobile rigs or stuff that can take mountain topping or something like that, so not too heavy. But all the radios are kind of heavy. But he'll get something. If not, I'll get him his own radio and go from there. But yeah, I was going to say something else. Oh, yeah, I'm going to meet up with Don, Whiskey Victor 1 Whiskey, the Bloomfield Club. So, sent an email. I got an email back yesterday, so they'll have a test for him and get that out of the way, and that's it. So, my son will probably get his extra before I get my extra. I said last summer when I was laid out, I was going to study for that. Nope, I didn't study for that. Should have had that already last summer, but I didn't. So, maybe this summer. Maybe I'll make a new goal, get that out of the way. And this is N1YLO.

0: make sure I'm not doubling. Okay. Well, good for him. You know. Yeah, let him pick a radio out and here you go. Hey, you can study for the extra with him. You can quiz each other. That's nice, though, Andrew. And starting a club in school? Excellent. Good for him. Like father, like son.
1: Good morning, Kevin.
2: Good morning, gentlemen. How are we all today? Kilo Charlie 1, Sierra Whiskey Uniform.
3: Morning, Kevin, N1YLO. Mobile stationary in your Britain. Doing good here. Beautiful day. Beautiful for me. I'll be going home soon and ending my day, so. Over to Mr. Rick.
0: Yeah. Morning, Kevin. WA1VRP. Yeah, I was going to go out and bike today, but no. It's, you know, going to be nice, but I don't know why, but kind of gimping on the left ankle a little bit, so. No, not going to push anything. I'll be out on it all weekend, both days, so. Is what it is. And over to you, Mr. Steve.

0: right, Kevin. Probably getting a breakfast sandwich.
1: Yeah, looks like a decent day outside. Glad we'll be stuck inside working. Wouldn't want to get out there and enjoy it. But we'll see how it goes. Hey, I got to jump in here, guys. I got to break away early. Kilo Charlie 1, Sierra Whiskey Uniform. Have a terrific day.
2: We'll catch you later. You have a good one. If you want BQ.
0: Have a good day, Kevin. WA1VRP. And you didn't say it.
2: Steve.
0: Let Kevin come back. He doubled with you, Andrew.

0: guess he's busy. Go ahead, Steve.
1: He's probably signing in or already working and listening but not talking.
0: Yeah, that's why I said, hey, you didn't say it. He knows what I mean.
2: I think UHF, this one here, if there's a double, at least both to be heard. Where has TTO been hiding? What's going on with him, Steve?
1: TTO, go ahead. Where have you been?

0: I guess that works sometimes. Maybe Mike's in there, I don't know. But anyhow, what's going on this weekend for you, Steve? Any flea markets, or was that just Memorial Weekend?
1: No, negative. That's a rare thing. Just happened to want to head there. Somebody told her about it, so we went and checked it out. I don't know really what's going on this weekend yet.
2: We said it anyway, Steve, but where was the flea market?
1: Stormville, New York.
2: Okay.
1: Pretty right out there, but unfortunately it rained.

0: It looks good. And Rick, yeah, just I think tomorrow's supposed to be cooler compared to the last time you were out there. But even cooler, man, protect yourself. Don't get burnt.
1: No, I actually have sunscreen now. I got some through Amazon. Copper Tone 30. Just asked my sister, well, the older one, which is a good one, you know? So, I ordered it. And I've been using it.

0: Yep, it's working for you and I can't burn them, absolutely. Yeah, you try going for the higher numbers possible. Doesn't always work out, but it does help.
1: Yeah, I guess Sunday's going to be, warmer than Saturday. Saturday is only a high of 61, but there's a 50% chance of rain. But, I guess they're just going to be there anyway.

0: Yeah, I did not look at the forecast all that well, so I did not realize that. So, yeah, regardless, that's all right. Bring an umbrella or when you get there, find a place that's got an overhang and, you know, hang out next to that in case it does come down. At least you'll be enough covered nearby.
1: My son bought a canopy now, so we're covered. But then at the far side of the well, there's like five diamonds there to play. But at the far end, there's these trees, very dense. So could always go under there, too.
2: All right, I'm going to head in. You guys have a good one. We'll catch up to you later, AV1BQ.
0: All right, Steve, enjoy the day. Have a great weekend. Hopefully we'll talk with you on Monday. If not, I'll talk to you sometime next week. 7-3. N1, hello, Rick. I'm also going to jump out of here. I got to get a couple of things done here on the iPad. Do my time for the day and so on and so forth. So, Rick, I guess I'll maybe talk to you later. If not, maybe this weekend. If you get out there on the bike, be careful. 7-3-N1-YLO.
1: Okay, well, when I get to the park, I'll try calling you on the HT, you know, real quick, see if you're out there. N1YLO, WA1VRP. Have a good day.
0: Yeah, you're going to be on the Hartford repeater, right?
1: Oh, 345.
0: All right, very good. Yeah, if you can hit it, that's fine. All right, I'll be listening tomorrow. I'll be on the radio. I think mobile right around like a little bit after 8 o'clock. So, all right, I will talk to you later. Have a good day. N1YLO is clear.
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